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2: Let this be the day that you change your life. 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
3: 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Now, see, I love Stetsasonic. 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
1: Regulators. We regulate any stealing of his property. We're damn good, too. 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Earn your keep.
2: Regulators.

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They say the truth will set you free. 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